see the scars on your soul. I see you.

summer. 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He screams at night, just sometimes when he's alone. You know when things trigger and he's sweating, can't sleep. Does that midnight parade? He thinks of her, when her soldier looks.

cracking power pop there from the Canadian indie rock, I guess they're a super group, Tons, because it features Chris Murphy of Sloan on bass and vocals, Mike O'Neill from the Inbreds, who had a great album out in the, I think, mid-90s. There was this wonderful song of theirs called Sense of Time that I loved. Very REM-ish. And Matt Murphy of the Super Friends. And this trio, Tons, took their name from the Technical University of Nova Scotia. That's the an acronym, which is sort of a funny thing to honour, I guess. But nevertheless, they've decided that's what they wanted to do. Tons. That was from their self-titled debut release back in 2016. 10 years. Whee. Time goes very quickly. Mind your manners. Also, in the delivery, I'm sort of hearing touches of Arctic Monkeys for some reason. In the chorus, anyway.

Chapter House's Pearl. Winding up this edition of Chimes, I'm Paul Gough. Thanks to the Community Radio Network for distributing this right around the country. I look forward to your company next week. Stay safe. Speak soon.

0: Okay, and there we have it. A little bit of Don Walker from Love Songs, and that was Let's All Get Together. Great track there. I like it.
1: It's a great CD.
0: It's a beauty. Let's have a look at the clock on the wall. Ooh, the clock on the wall says that it's 12:30, and you know what that means.
1: What?
0: It means jungle
2: hey,
0: drums.
2: Listen
1: up.
2: Oh,
1: I love the jungle drums.
2: It's two Bob Braves.
0: Yes, now let's have a look at two Bob's albums of the week this week. We've had Ancient Channels, Static Spirit. We've had Kyle Jenkins and Palace. We've got, this is a hard one to say, Erykah Badu and
1: Erykah.
0: The

0: Don't say you love me. Just say you want me.
1: Yes, and there's Ilse Summer with Just Say You Want Me. And that was recorded live at the Busker Muster. And she had her sister, Bella, on stage as well. Had a lovely voice, and they did a bit of a duet together. Just taking us up to the news, I'm going to have a little bit of Lucas Kavanagh. And he was performing with the Trainwrecks. And here is Lucas. Life looking up.

0: Yes, and there's Charlie Musselwhite and GA20 with that one, and a short dressed woman, and we better have this
1: even
0: one, sharp dressed man, and this is Orianthian, sharp dressed
1: man.

0: As do I. But anyway, if you're wondering who sings this wonderful song, it's Olivia Rodrigo. Let's go.
1: Oh, okay. That was a cue, wasn't it?
0: That was a cue. Let's do it.

0: Yes, we started off with a live version of Hell Ain't a Bad Place to Be by AC/DC, live from Atlantic Studios. And it was a wind back going back to 1977. That was for you, Brattles from Boomers. You love your Akadaka, don't you, Brattles? Then we had, well, I've never heard of this band before, an Australian band, Heaven. Again, a wind back to 1983, and that was for you, Winkle, from War Hope, and it's Where Angels Fear to Tread, finishing there with a big thank you to you, Johnny, from Wingham, with The Grey Man reprised, as I said, from The Big Smoke of Sydney, and that was a 2026 song there with Alone. Wow. I must have to go check that one out a bit more, I think. Keep an eye on that one. It's from the album The Orange Sessions. So we've leave the hard rock behind and we'll settle into some alternate rock next. Before we get all punked, you know what I mean. We're going to go for a music marathon coming up for you on 104.7 FM.
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Yeah, on a track called Tada. That's Armenian pianist Mr. Tigran Hamasyan. That's T-I-G-R-A-N, Tigran, and then H-A-M-A-S-Y-A-N, Tigran Hamasyan, from his most recent album called Stand Art, out on the Nonesuch label. And we were talking there that Tigran is also one of the artists announced for this year's Melbourne International Jazz Festival. The dates again for that are the 16th of October through the 25th, and go online and check out the website for the full program there. You'll get all the details, and thanks to Michael Tortoni, the artistic director, for that interview and making us aware of what's coming to the country this year for that great, great festival in Melbourne. Well, I'm going to play you some Aussie jazz now. These are not artists that are appearing in Melbourne this year, but they're very much part of the Australian jazz scene. Two new releases on the Earshift music label, and a great label it is too. This first one comes from a fellow by the name of Stephen Byth, B-Y-T-H. He's a Melbourne-born, New York City-based saxophonist and composer, and his new album is called Growth in Stasis. And it's quite an expansive new album, exploring the tensions that define contemporary life, he says. He's joined by a formidable New York quartet, featuring Yesse Karapetian on piano and synthesizers, Simon Wilson on bass, and Angus Mason on the drums. I need to spend more time with this album, but I've heard a bit of it, and I like it. And this track is called All Is Not Lost. Stephen Byth, from the album Growth in Stasis, on the Earshift label, right here in the Tiki Lounge.

0: 45 RPM with the Aussie band generally known as Spy vs. Spy. They were big in the 80s, tackling political issues including racism and homelessness. Still to come, our earworm. It's a song about relaxing on Sunday afternoons. Next, a much-loved Aussie singer who had a hit in Australia with this great song remakes it in the US with Motown producer Frank Wilson and members of the Stevie Wonder Band, including Ray Parker Jr. This is next on 45 RPM.
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Sousa Spot, celebrating the great marches composed by the American John Philip Sousa. We'll hear his 1899 march, Hands Across the Sea, played by the band of the Duke of Wellington's regiment. 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